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1: My voice, so small and so deep in the ground. This is how men cry. A small ray of sun shines down from the sky and I shiver in the light. Shirtless men who once dreamed of becoming baseball players now hang out from tenement windows like strong men in some weird urban circle.

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This is how men cry. 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

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Who knows the answers? Who do you trust? 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

0: really uplifting piano house vibes from Mr. Jam with the amazing vocal of Kelly Lee there. That's new on Dance Energy. It's called Good. Before that, Armin van Buuren teams up with Duncan Lawrence for Feel Something, Sammy Porter's edit, Taking It to the Club. 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
1: Disfruta de los clásicos en la ruta junto a Radio Ruta Norte FM, desde la brisa marina de Huasco hasta los valles transversales de Coquimbo.